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1: Good morning. I'm Kyle Moore. Lakeshore Regional Police Service is looking for public help in trying to find a missing person. Eric Prince Browatsky was last seen living in his home in Sucker Creek on Saturday. Officers say he is known to frequent the High Prairie and Sucker Creek areas. Pictures and descriptions are on our app. Number of rental vacancies in High Level has seen a huge increase. This higher vacancy rate comes after the loss of 190 local jobs in April due to the curtailment of the West Fraser Mill located just outside of the community. In addition, the number of homes for sale in High Level has gone up. Some realtors estimating a 30% increase in houses on the market. Some warm and windy weather was helping to dry fields make progress on the crops go a little faster. Major crops in the Peace region averaging 55% good to excellent, right in the middle of 5- to 10-year averages. In terms of some specific crops, spring wheat is at 60%, barley 58%, oats 57%, dry peas 53%, canola at 50%, fall rye 48%, winter wheat and 48% as well. Take a look at your weather. Well, taking a breath of fresh air might be tricky today with the lingering smoke impacting air quality. Temperatures starting to get warmer. Highs today, 23 at the Big Lakes and 27 at the Peace and McKenzie. Some spots may get above 30 this week before things will cool off on the weekend with some shower activity. Sports Wheat Belt Baseball League now with schedule set for the next round of their postseason. The South Division final will start tonight with Rycroft Rage visiting the Grand Prairie Brewers. Tomorrow will be the first game in the North Final between the Peace River Stampeders and the Manning Mets. Both series will be a best of three. In the Major Leagues, Toronto Blue Jays offense continues to sputter. A 7-1 loss, Tampa Bay Rays drops the Jays to 8 games under 500. In 4 games since coming back for the All-Star break, Jays have scored just 6 runs. And FIFA has their latest men's world rankings out after the end of the World Cup. Canada remains at number 30. While Spain has moved up to number 1 after winning the title, the biggest rise in the rankings went to Norway, jumping 12 spots to get to number 19. For more of these stories, visit our website. Download the app for local news delivered straight to your phone. For Trending 55, I'm Kyle Moore.
0: He's all about the bass, the treble, and everything in between. Guaranteed to make your ears tingle and your jokes cringe. He doesn't just talk the talk. He also trips over his words and occasionally spills coffee on our keyboards. Again! Get ready to pump up the volume, shake your groove thing, and maybe even do a little air guitar. Buckle up. It's Gomes time.
2: Good morning, everybody. 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Go watch it. We tried cherry pie today, and make sure you let us know what you like to have with your pie for your chance to win our Tuesday trial bundle. Not only that, we are running our, High Prairie Elks Pro Rodeo contest. If you want to win a pair of tickets to the event, head on down to our Facebook page and let us know your rodeo clown name. But have yourself a fantastic morning.

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1: Jared here with you, bringing you a little bit of trivia this morning. And I ran this one by my sister yesterday, and she guessed it right off the bat. So maybe you're going to be able to do the same thing, but let's test your knowledge here. At least 25% of the world's hazelnuts are used to make what? What are they using a quarter of the world's hazelnuts to make? That's kind of a big amount. I mean, the world's a big place. 25% of them are making this one thing. What are they making? Let me know over on that Facebook page, or of course you can text in your answer. But what do you think they're using all those hazelnuts for? Let me know. We'll give you the answer after 8 o'clock. But right now, we got the Weekend in Daft Punk with Starboy.

Is there a certain clothing brand you just love? I mean, there are so many brands out there, and sometimes they bank on you buying their stuff, which is why, you know, certain brands put out stores all of their own, because they know you'll come to them for the quality. And for me personally, there's a few I do really vibe with, not so much just because of the brand recognition or the logos that they have, because some people will just wear a shirt because it says Nike on it. But no. If I'm going to wear something, I want to make sure it's actually good quality, and, you know, even better if it reflects something I love, whether that's a cool graphic or maybe it just feels comfortable and has some great designs. And there's definitely a few I have found that I appreciate. So what are some clothing brands that you have really vibed with? For me, one I found recently has been like Uniqlo. They make some great graphic tees, which I love wearing. And of course, the fabric and quality just is a lot better than some other materials I've seen on some shirts used, as well as the price point isn't too bad, which is something I definitely consider. But how about you? What is a clothing brand you have really been vibing with lately? Is there something you have paid attention to? And hey, if you just wear the same work jeans every single day, that still counts. What jeans you wearing? Let me know over there on that Modern Paint Decor text line. Almost Spin and Win Saturdays at 624-1061.

Want to win a pair of tickets to the High Prairie Elks Pro Rodeo? Your answer should be yes, because it's going to be a fun time. Well, hey, one thing that is always fun at the rodeo is the rodeo clowns. We want to know, what would be your wacky rodeo clown name? Is it going to be kind of crazy and out there? Maybe a play on alliteration on your name? Or maybe just something generic. I mean, sometimes one of the funniest names is just something basic. Why do you think all the minions have just basic names? You know, Bob, Steve, Kevin. Because it's a little bit funny, right? So what would be your wacky rodeo clown name? Leave a comment over on our Facebook page for your chance to win a pair of tickets to the High Prairie Elks Pro Rodeo, which you do not want to miss. It's coming up just next week. And, of course, there is going to be the kickoff parade, nightly dance, beer gardens, midway concessions, amateur events, ATV raffle, and so much more. It's always one to take in. So let us know your clown name over there on Facebook. And hey, fingers crossed, you win those tickets.

Jared here with you. It's Kix FM Mornings, and we finally got our first real look at Avengers Doomsday, which is coming out here in December. If you're curious, go check out the trailer on our app and website. But this is kind of fun. We get to see all the characters from the past few years return in this one big film, like Shang-Chi. We get to see Gambit, who was in the Deadpool film. We get to see the Fantastic Four. They're reuniting alongside Ant-Man and Thor, and many from before the kind of Endgame saga. So I'm curious to see how everything plays out here. But I don't know. Nothing about the trailer really wowed me. You know, sometimes you watch a trailer and you're like, this is going to be something. And I'm excited for it. I'm sure it'll be good, but I don't know. I guess I'm not like super overly hyped, which is, I guess, how a lot of people have been feeling about these superhero movies lately, which, not to say that it won't hype me in the moment, but I think as of now, I'm just curious to see what they end up doing here. Are you going to be checking this one out? I know over the years, some people have kind of waned on their Marvel movie love, but I mean, hey, I still enjoy them. I think they're a lot of fun, but how about you? Let me know on that Modern Painting Decor text line, Home with Spin and Win Saturday, 624-1061.

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Jared here with you at Kix FM Mornings. And have you ever felt burnt out? Because a lot of people have. And if you are, you're not alone. With the modern era constantly being connected and constantly keeping busy, I mean, if you just think of your day-to-day where you go to work, you come home, if you got a family, you cook dinner, you help out the kids, take them where they need to go, maybe have time to spend some time doing your hobbies or hanging with friends, and then it's back and doing the same thing over again with not a lot of downtime. And they have done studies and found that, yeah, things have gotten progressively busier and our lives have gotten more fulfilled, but sometimes our minds and bodies haven't been able to keep up, which is why, in this digital era we're living in, it can be stressful and lead to burnout. So what do you do to take it back a notch and maybe just chill for a minute to kind of ground yourself and cut back on the hustle and bustle of everyday life? Or have you not been, and are you feeling that burnout? Let me know on that Modern Pain Decor text line. Home, a Spin Win Saturday, 624-1061.

Jared Gomes here with you, taking a look at your roads. How are those things doing here this morning? Well, overall, not too bad because we do have not too much going on, but there is a few things here. Like in the town of Peace River, the parking lot at 100th Street will be closed for 2 days, which is the parking lot beside the dollar store downtown. This one is going to be temporarily closed from 8 a.m. to 5 p.m. Today and tomorrow. An environmental consultant will be conducting soil vapor sampling at the property, so barricades will be placed down before work begins. So just pay attention to that and you should be good to go. We also have some intermittent work being done throughout the town of Peace River on 94th Street this month. It'll be kind of wrapped up by the end of the week there, but of course, if they are out and about working, just pay attention and you should be good to go. One thing to note is, well, the air quality is still very bad, which will cause reduced visibility here when you are driving. And of course, if you are planning to be out and about, plan not to. Try and spend more time indoors, of course, for your health and safety there. And this can cause such things as eye, nose, and throat irritation, mild coughing, and if symptoms become worse, do seek medical attention. But it is set to be pretty smoky here today and tomorrow, and even warming up here a bit tomorrow, reaching 30s tomorrow, and kind of sticking around high 20s over the next few days, cooling off to around 15 degrees throughout the evening. That's what we're looking at for your roads and weather. 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

0: Jared here with you. It's Kix FM Mornings. We got Tam here in the studio.
1: Hey.
0: Now, Tam, today is Tuesday, which means we got a Tuesday trial posted up on our Facebook, Instagram, app, website, YouTube. It's all over. And today we tried the cherry pie from Friesen Brothers. What did you think of this thing?
1: I mean, okay, I grew up in a family that where it's like pie is pie and pie is good. But that being said, it is quite a good pie.
0: You can't go wrong, especially when it's made in store at their bakery. It's always good stuff. I mean,
1: exactly.
0: Is cherry pie your favorite, or do you have another flavor you always go to?
1: Ooh, I don't know if just cherry pie, but like berries and like fruit or berries in general.
0: Oh, okay, okay. See, I think the pie was good, but it had more of a tart flavor, which, as I've learned, a lot of people really do like.
1: I do.
0: But for me personally, the kind of tartness of the cherry was not my favorite. I don't know. I'm not a big tart sour guy. So I know they have made some other pies that have been more up my alley, but this one is definitely good if you're looking for more of that tart taste. So
1: I'm kind of surprised you don't like you're not a huge fan of the tart, because I feel like that goes even better with like ice cream.
0: No, you know what goes good with ice cream? Sweet stuff. Just double the sweet.
1: Oh, no. I mean, like, then you have, like, that two-in-one, like, kind of bam-bam. It's great.
0: I hear what you're saying, and I'm going to say no.
1: Oh, well then, okay.
0: Well, hey, go check out the video. Make sure you leave a comment over on our Facebook page for your chance to win a big bundle featuring all the items we have and will try this month from Friesen Brothers.

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1: It's the Town of Peace River Community Update. A quick look at what's happening around town.
2: The Peace Regional Energy Alliance, including the Town of Peace River, has released its position paper on the potential advancement of nuclear energy development in northwestern Alberta. PREA formally supports advancing nuclear energy development in northwestern Alberta and stands ready to act as the unified regional voice in partnership with government, industry, and communities. Read the full paper on our website. The Town of Peace River has applied to Alberta Environment and Protected Areas to renew its approval to continue operating the Peace River wastewater system. Anyone directly affected may submit a written statement of concern within 30 days of the July 13th notice. And with summer underway, roadwork is ramping up around town, including trail paving, line painting, sidewalk maintenance, overlays, and more. 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

0: Beard here with you. It's Kix FM Mornings, and right now we are celebrating birthdays, anniversaries, and cool things going on. What do we got going on here today? Well, it's National Junk Food Day, so hey, have some fun here today. What would you say is your favorite? Burgers, hot dogs, wings, fries? Something fried, probably, right? Well, hey, indulge a little bit today on National Junk Food Day. But we also got some celebrations to happen here today. A lot of movie celebrations, like this one, originally came out back in 2023, which you'll probably guess here.
1: Hi, Barbie!
2: Hi, Ken! Hi, Barbie!
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2: Hi, Ken!
0: That, of course, is the Barbie movie, which came out in 2023, right alongside, you guessed it, Oppenheimer.
4: All America's industrial might and scientific innovation connected here.
0: That, of course, came out on the same day, which, of course, led to the iconic Barbenheimer. We also had this movie released back in 2006. That, of course, is Monster House. Yeah, the iconic opening there. I love this movie. Does the animation hold up? I don't think so. But the movie itself, I still think, is really good and worth checking out if you've never seen it before. We also have this film, which came out just last year, and they will now be appearing in the latest film, Avengers Doomsday, coming out this year.
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0: That, of course, is Fantastic Four First Steps. So that is what we got celebrating here today. Of course, brought to you by our pals over there at the KFC in Peace River, where right now you can cool off with KFC's all-new Quench lineup. 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As of now, though, we have some more music to get to, so keep listening here to Kix FM.

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1: Some things we're talking about here today include police trying to find a missing person from the Sucker Creek area. We got more information on that up on the news feed on the Kix FM app. Also talked about the fact we had yet another weird fire that happened at the old Bell Petroleum Center the other day. Feels like there's a bit of a theme with that building. We've had quite a few there the last few months or so, but yeah, you can read more about that also on the Kix FM app as well. Meanwhile, in sports, Wheat Belt Baseball League now with schedules out for the next round of the playoffs. The South Division Final starts tonight with Rycroft and Grand Prairie. Manning and Peace River, the North Final, will start tomorrow. Both those series, by the way, best of threes.
0: Awesome. And before you head on out here, we are running our rodeo contest to give away a pair of tickets to the High Prairie Oaks Bar Rodeo next week. And we're asking everyone, what would be your rodeo clown name? So I got to pass the question to you.
1: Oh, boy. It's kind of a weird thing, but when I think of sort of clowns, one of the first mental images that come to mind is this may be a bit of obscure reference, but the Digimon anime. Piedmon. Kind of a clown.
0: Yeah.
1: Like Digimon. So, yeah, that's probably what I would go with, something along those lines.
0: Definitely fitting, definitely unique. What would be yours? Make sure you share it over on that Facebook page for, of course, your chance to win a pair of tickets. Stay tuned for more news coming up here at 8 o'clock, as well as, of course, great interviews, articles, and fun blogs can be found on our app and website. 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

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It's Kix FM Mornings, and we're running our rodeo contest over on our Face Radio Facebook page, where we're asking you what would be your rodeo clown name. Leave a comment on that Facebook page for your chance to win a pair of tickets to the High Prairie Elks Pro Rodeo coming up next week. You don't want to miss all this rodeo action July 28th and 29th in High Prairie. They got daily pro rodeo performances, kickoff parade, nightly dance, beer gardens, midway concession, amateur events, ATV raffle, and more. Just let us know your rodeo clown name. And already we got some great responses coming in. So what are people saying? Well, we had Jamie say, I think Topsy Turvy would be a fitting name. Yeah, I think that one would definitely work. What would be your answer, though? 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

I love having guests over. I think it's so fun, you know, to invite people over to play board games, watch a movie, or just hang out in general. But of course, one place everyone will probably eventually visit if they're hanging out at your place is the washroom. So you want to make sure your bathroom is at least a decent place to be. And I was reading some tips on how to upgrade your bathroom. Some people say, you know, redo your tiles. They say, you know, redo the lighting, make sure that the lighting is good in there. They say even having like some bigger or nicer mirrors can be good, even some things that are thrifted. And I am renting, so some of that doesn't necessarily apply to me, but I still think you can spruce up your bathroom without that. You know, getting a nice soap dispenser, maybe some nice bathroom mats as well. I know I have a few of those tossed in there, and it just makes the whole thing seem a little nicer, a little cozier. And the nice thing about bath mats is you can just wash them, because that is a thing. You don't want things that'll just stay there forever. The bathroom gets a little dirty sometimes. You want to make sure you can wash it and clean everything, which of course you want to make sure you do. But I think even just a few little things like that, getting some nicer hand towels as well, maybe with some fun designs, can definitely spruce up the joint. But what do you think? What makes your bathroom a little more fun and interesting? Let me know on that Modern Painting Decor text line. Home has been one Saturday, 624-1061.

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0: you, and it's Tuesday, which means we got a Tuesday trial video for you posted up on our Facebook, Instagram, app, website, YouTube. It's all over. Go give it a watch and make sure you leave a comment on our Facebook and Instagram to let us know what you think of today's cherry pie from Friesen Brothers. We tried their handcrafted cherry pie from Mother Dough Bread Co., made with 100% Alberta flour, and this stuff was pretty good. Now, I'm gonna be real with you. I'm just not the biggest, like, tart fan, and this, of course, is more of a tart cherry pie, which we did have a lot of fans of this here in the studio. So, you know, even though it wasn't for me, here's what Lindsay had to say.
1: Cherry pie is my favorite. I love the sugar crust on the top. I'm going to do it again. 10.
0: Yeah, there were a lot of high scores handed out for this one. So go check out the full video and listings over there on our app, website, YouTube, Instagram, and Facebook. So make sure you leave a comment to be entered in to win a big bundle featuring all the items we have and will try throughout the month here. But as of now, we got some more music to get to. So keep listening here to KIXFM.

0: on the Mighty Peace GM Community Calendar. It's about
1: them time. Yeah, it is. So, what do we have going on in, on, and around our communities? Well, a few different things here, like Slumberkins from Peace Playland is going on 10 until 1 today. And then they got a sponsored swim at the Grimshaw Pool 2 till 5 coming up here on Thursday, so you'll be able to join them there for that. Marigold Enterprises is having their farmers market here tomorrow, 12:30 to 5:30, Main Street High Prairie. Join them for delicious baked goods, unique treasures, and all kinds of great local produce. The Peace River Street Fair, that is coming up here on Friday. Already, I've seen some of the rides sitting around a few places in town, just waiting to get set up for this weekend. It'll be kicking off on Friday and going throughout the weekend. It should be a whole lot of fun there. The Wilderness Park Appreciation Day, that is going to be happening here on Saturday. The Field Day for the PCBFA is coming up here on Saturday, and also coming up next week, just on Monday, is the Big Lakes Dodge Customer Appreciation Pancake Breakfast. That's what we got happening around the area, but of course, if you want more details, drop by our community calendar that's on our app and website, brought to you by Mighty Peace GM and Power Sports, West Hill Peace River. 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Mighty Peace GM Peace River, it just doesn't feel like a job. It just feels right.

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0: 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Kicks.

JRD here with you, bringing you the answer to today's Bully Electrical and Controls shocking fact. We were asking you, at least 25% of the world's hazelnuts are used to make what? 25% of the world's hazelnuts are used to make what? We had Desiree guessing chocolate. I mean, yeah, there's a lot of hazelnut chocolate out there. I think that's a solid guess. And I think you're kind of in the same boat because we also had Harley and Amber say Nutella. Yeah, you're right. 25% of the world's hazelnuts are used to make Nutella, which is crazy. I mean, Nutella's everywhere. Nutella's really good. I actually should probably go pick some up. I think it's on my grocery list. But Nutella is super tasty and all over the world, which is kind of crazy to think that, yeah, they're taking up 25% of the world's hazelnuts made. I guess many people aren't probably just eating hazelnuts on their own, you know, like peanuts, cashews, or, you know, even pistachios. But hey, it is kind of a big number nonetheless. So is that what you guessed? Or if not, now you learn something new to share on the water cooler. Always join us for our Bully Electrical Control shocking fact every morning on the air, as right now, we got some more music to get to here at Kicks FM.

Jared Gomes here asking you the question. If you want to win a pair of tickets to the Hyper Alex Pro Rodeo, what would be your rodeo clown name? Head on down to our Facebook page and leave that comment to enter in and win. The Hyper Alex Pro Rodeo takes place next week, July 28th and 29th in High Prairie. They got daily pro rodeo performances. They got a parade to kick everything off, nightly dance, beer gardens, midway concession, amateur events, ATV raffle, and more. It is always a fun time, which you will not want to miss. But of course, the rodeo. If you want free tickets, let us know that clown name. And some of you have already been doing exactly that. Sheldon wrote in saying Prairie Chuckles. I mean, that one gave me a chuckle right there. I think that's a good one. We also had Allison say Penny. I mean, maybe similar to Pennywise. Maybe. Clowns, yeah. We also had Jamie say, I think Topsy Turvy would be a fun one. Already a few solid ones rolling in. What would be yours? Whether it's completely out there or maybe a little more generic. Honestly, all names are welcome. Share it over on our Facebook page for your chance to win tickets. Here's Madonna, Like a Prayer.

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0: Jared here, hanging out with Tam in the studio.
1: Hey.
0: Now, Tam, what you talk about this morning?
1: I want to know, do you usually keep your front door locked or unlocked?
0: Oh, I guess probably locked because I don't want someone barging in while I'm eating a bowl of cereal, you know?
1: So
0: that wouldn't be fun. I think the only time I unlock it is when I'm, like, expecting guests because it's like, well, you know, that I want to let them in.
1: Right.
0: But other than that, yeah, if it's just me hanging

0: Now, door is usually locked, but how about you?
1: I also keep my door locked, but it's usually just so I don't forget to, like, lock it at the very end of the night. I don't have to think about
0: fair.
1: It.
0: Yeah. I mean, that's, like, the first thing, you know. Come in, take off the shoes, lock the door, and then I'm home for the day, you know?
1: Exactly.
0: Yeah. Well, how about you, lovely listener? Let us know over on that Modern Paint Decor text line. Hello, it's been a win Saturday, 624-1061. And if you do tell us unlocked, I promise I won't go and hunt down where that house is. We got The Reason right here for you on KIXFM.

Gotta get that. Gotta get that. Gotta get that.

0: what's rocking around the region.
1: What'll be out happening in our region? Well, a few different things here. Like in the town of Peace River, the public works team has partnered with the Peace River High School to give the wooden stairs leading up to the west side of the school some much needed maintenance and care, which will be really nice to see a revitalization there. Town of High Level has their summer sports jam going on Tuesdays throughout July. And what do you know? It's Tuesday. So you can head on down to Centennial Park for a drop-off program. No registration required. 1 till 3 p.m. for those ages 8 to 12. And in the town of Fairview, they're already setting dates for the Summer's End Festival coming up Saturday, August 22nd, and it should be a whole lot of fun there. So mark it down on the calendars. But also coming up tomorrow in Fairview, the Highland Beer House is going to be having their Summer Patio Series continuing. That is what we got happening around the region. But if you want more details, make sure you check out our Mighty Peace GM community calendar on our app and website. 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

Charity are with you, checking in on our Tuesday trial contest. This is posted up on our Facebook and Instagram, and we tried the cherry pie from Friesen Brothers. Handcrafted, made with their mother dough. It is super good, but we are asking you the question, what do you usually have with your pie? Ice cream? Cheese? Nothing? Well, Amanda wrote in saying vanilla ice cream, of course. Shauna says, depends on the pie, but, you know, warm with ice cream or maybe even a whipped cream. We had Sheldon say, just plain and warm, of course. And we also had Craig, Melanie, and also, of course, Amber say ice cream. Yeah, lots of people loving the ice cream. Can't forget about the whipped cream, though. That's what Rochelle and Charlene are saying. So what is your answer? Make sure you share it with us over on that Facebook or Instagram for your chance to win a big bundle featuring all the items we have. And we'll try this month from Friesen Brothers.

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It's a smoky one out there. I know when I woke up this morning, I was like, oh, it won't be too bad. Then I left the house and I started coughing a little bit. I was like, oh, yeah, right, it's smoky out. So make sure you try and limit your time outdoors if you are able to. If you made a bunch of outdoor plans, maybe try and cancel them and try and stay inside and keep the smoky air outside if you're able to. Although I do know it is supposed to be warming up here a bit today and, of course, tomorrow. So if you have ways to stay cool without letting the smoky air in, that would be preferable. But make sure that you just stay safe out there with the smoky weather, as well as it is causing some reduced visibility out there on the road. So stay safe as we got some Teddy Swims, Mr. Know-It-All, here on KIXFM.

Jared Gumbs here with you. It's Kix FM Mornings, and I saw a post online asking the question, with streaming services being out for as long as they have, how come no one has added basically the ability to make a TV show queue? You know, if you can make your own hour of programming or 2 hours or 3 hours or even four, and you could just be like, yeah, I'll watch like 2 episodes of The Big Bang Theory, 1 episode of The Office, and then like maybe an episode of Game of Thrones or something, throw that in there. And then that is, you know, what you're going to be doing for the next like 2 hours. And then some people were saying, why don't they let you do that? You know, in Netflix, you have to go and click over to the next show and watch it. But sometimes it'd be nice if it was all just ready to go for you. And I'm not saying go back to the old days of just randomly whatever's playing, but if you could almost schedule it yourself, wouldn't that be kind of fun? I don't know. Would you ever use a feature like that? Let me know on that Modern Paint to Cortex line, 624-1061. 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
1: 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There's something about that moment. Sitting in the chute, waiting for the gate. Because once hooves start pounding dirt, anything can happen.
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with you, taking a look at our rodeo contest, where we're giving away a pair of tickets to the High Prairie Elks Pro Rodeo just next week. All you got to do is head on down to our Facebook page and leave a comment letting us know what your rodeo clown name would be. And we've had a lot of great answers roll in, like Bernice, who said Choco Box, like a box of chocolates. You never know what you're going to get. Charmaine said Buckaroo Bozo. We had Crystal say the Bubble Man. Tyler say Skip Hopper. Joanne say Banjo. I like that one. That one's good. We had also say Allison say Penny. We had Jandel say Bloomy Looney. And a bunch of other great ones on that list as well. So what would yours be? Leave that comment over on our Facebook page. And of course, we got some more tunes for you here. It's FM.

0: 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It's Kix FM Mornings. And have you checked out the Avengers Doomsday trailer? 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Are you ready to see the Avengers return to the big screen alongside everyone else? We got Shang-Chi, we got Gambit from the Deadpool film, we got the Fantastic Four in there, the X-Men are showing up, even though I'm pretty sure I didn't miss any movies. They haven't really been in a recent film, so curious to see what that's all about, but I'll be checking this one out. I don't know, nothing really won me over with this trailer, but I am excited to see where they go with it. So let me know your thoughts on that text line, as we got somebody that I used to know here on Kix FM.
1: Think of when

0: Jared Gomes here with you, and we got Tam in the studio.
1: Hey.
0: Now, Tam, I don't know if you've seen, but we have our rodeo contest here going on today where we're asking everybody if they want to win a pair of tickets to the High Prairie Elks Pro Rodeo next week to let us know what their rodeo clown name would be. So, Tam, what would yours be?
1: Ooh, that's a good question. Okay, I don't know if this is anything, but, like, I feel like Tim Tam.
0: Ooh, that's fun. That's fun. Yeah, yeah, yeah. I like that one. I don't know. I've been trying to play around with a few ideas. You got to go with the alliteration, like maybe the Jerkin' Joyful Jared or something. Maybe Jerkin' Jokin' Jared or something, you know?
1: Maybe.
0: Because we're always, you know, jerking you around, yanking your chain, having some jokes pulled, you know? That's the fun of rodeo clowns.
1: Sure.
0: I mean, have you seen them out in there in the rodeos, Tam?
1: I have.
0: There's a lot more explosions than you think.
1: Yeah, right? Surprisingly.
0: Yeah, so what would yours be? Leave a comment over on our Facebook page for, of course, your chance to win a pair of tickets to the High Prairie Elks Pro Rodeo just next week. It's always a big one, always a fun one, and always a blast. Here's the Beaches, the Edge of the Earth.

0: to you.
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Jared here with you. And earlier this morning, we were talking about some ways to spruce up the bathroom. And we had a few messages pop in as, well, let's see what they said. Tina wrote in saying, one thing I did was just put a couple of art pieces up in my washroom. And it really, really just makes the place a little nicer to be in. We also had Chandra say, I put some potpourri in the bathroom, just really makes it smell a lot better, especially after my husband has used it. Hey, fair enough, fair enough. And we also had Christine say, we put some stickers on the bathtub for the kids in the kids' washroom, and it has made it 10 times more enjoyable for them to take a bath. Yeah, makes a lot of sense. What have you done to spruce up the bathroom? Let me know over on that Modern Paint Decor text line 624-1061 as we got Walk Off the Earth here by my soul.

Jared Gooms here with you. It's Kix FM mornings, but sadly, I won't be here for too much longer because I'll be back again joining you tomorrow, 6 till 11, bringing you our Lunch on Us contest. So look forward to that. As for today, though, we are running our rodeo contest, giving away a pair of tickets to the High Prairie Elks Pro Rodeo next week. So make sure you let us know your rodeo clown name. Also, we got Tuesday trial going on, so share with us what you eat with your pie over on that Facebook and Instagram for your chance to win. Also, check out today's, fun fact from Bully Electrical and Controls. And also, make sure you stay safe and healthy out there. It's a smoky one today, so make sure you stay indoors if possible. And even despite that, try something new and make sure that you have some fun, despite the weather we've been getting. We got some more tunes, so don't go anywhere here on Kix FM.

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Hey, Teddy Tam, back on the Midday Show. Now, today, I want to know, do you usually keep your front door locked or unlocked? 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Team locked or unlocked?

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On the air heading into this afternoon, so once again, another good day to just stay indoors wherever possible. Still supposed to have some smoky conditions tomorrow, but hopefully clearing up by Thursday. Got a reminder for those in Canuso that there's work starting up on Railway Ave Center Street this week, so please mind the signage and the detours. Also in Peace River, the parking lot beside the Dollar Store on Main Street is currently closed over today and tomorrow for some environmental work, so unfortunately, gonna have to grab parking somewhere else until later this week. Otherwise, roads are looking pretty clear this afternoon, other than those smoky conditions. 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
1: If it's game time, the Stardust Sports Bar and High Level has you covered with all the action on their massive 100-inch screen. 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
1: Good afternoon. I'm Kyle Moore. Lakeshore Regional Police Service looking for public help in trying to find a missing person. Eric Prince Browatsky was last seen living at his home in Sucker Creek on Saturday. Officers say he is known to frequent the High Prairie and Sucker Creek areas. Pictures and descriptions are on our app. Number of rental vacancies at High Level has seen a huge increase. Higher vacancy rate comes after the loss of 190 local jobs in April due to the curtailment of the West Fraser Mill located just outside of the community. In addition, number of homes for sale in High Level has gone up. Some realtors estimating a 30% increase in houses on the market. Some warm and windy weather was helping to dry fields and make progress on the crops go a little faster. Major crops in the Peace region averaging 55% good to excellent, right in the middle of 5- and 10-year averages. In terms of some specific crops, spring wheat is at 60%, barley 58%, oats at 57%, dry peas 53%, canola 50%, fall rye 48%, and winter wheat at 48%. Take a look at your weather. Smoky conditions expected to last through tonight and into tomorrow again. Lows tonight will be near 10 degrees, but expect to be warm again tomorrow with highs around 30. Could see some showers in the McKenzie tomorrow. We likely won't get rain until the weekend. 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Sports and Wheat Belt Baseball League now with schedule set for the next round of their postseason. South Division Final will start tonight with the Rycroft Rage visiting the Grand Prairie Brewers. Tomorrow will be the first game of the North Final between the Peace River Stampeders and the Manning Mets. Both series will be a best of three. The Major Leagues, Toronto Blue Jays continue their set with the Tampa Bay Rays. 7-1 loss last night. Now has the Jays 5.5 games out of a playoff spot. One player in particular who is struggling is Vladimir Guerrero Jr., 59 batting average this season is the worst he's had in his Major League career. An interesting story in the NBA where LeBron James is still a free agent. Did not re-sign with the Lakers after last season. There's plenty of speculation of where he'll play for his 24th NBA season. Several teams have made their pitches to LeBron, with his agent saying that he's not going to be rushed into his decision. For more of these stories, visit our website and download the app for local news delivered straight to your phone. For Trending 55, I'm Kyle Moore.
2: There's something about that moment, sitting in the chute, waiting for the gate. Because once hoofs start pounding dirt, anything can happen.
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1: 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And the JHL's the Great Lumber Barons have their third annual Lumber Barons Best Ball Tournament happening on August 29th. 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

Cheese and pie? 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

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Now, for some folks, especially kids, a big draw of the rodeo can be the rodeo clown. Lots of fun, a surprising amount of explosions, and tons of action going on there. But hey, it isn't just kids that get to enjoy the rodeo clown. For your chance to win a pair of tickets to the High Prairie Elks Pro Rodeo, you let us know. What is your rodeo clown name? If you had to come up with one, comment it on the Face for Radio Facebook post for your chance to win tickets to next week's rodeo.

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It's Tata Tam back with today's colorful convo. Do you usually leave your doors locked or unlocked? Talking with Jared Gomes on the morning show about this, he said that he mostly leaves his doors locked. Like, it'll obviously unlock him if expecting company, but if he's on his own, he's keeping the door locked. This way, nobody can just like randomly barge in on him, which is fair enough. But are you team locked or team unlocked door?

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Hey, Tada Tam with you for just a few more minutes. That's right, I am just about to head out for this afternoon, but I'm not leaving you on your own. 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Play me out, Tada Tam signing off with Benson Boone, The Time of My Life, only on Kix FM. I have the ever safe warm and wonderful rest of your afternoon.

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Just check the Pramp Air Quality Monitoring Station in Peace River. We're at an 11 with the smoke right now. Should see some relief headed towards the weekend. Till then, one of those days where you wave at someone, you just hope it's the right person.

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But yeah, cool voice nonetheless. Chris Myers, Avril Lavigne is on the way. Your flashback free flow, nothing but throwbacks coming up at 3 o'clock.

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Hey, if you're sitting around at work right now and you think, I could sure go for some delicious homemade food from Friesen Brothers IGA, we have our Tuesday trial today, and it's a handcrafted cherry pie that is beyond delicious. 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

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It's Chris Myers with you. Smoke is going to stick around. The Pramp Air Quality Monitor has us at an 11. Sounds like that should be from, like, Spinal Tap. It goes to 11. I don't know. Smoke always makes me so hungry for Smokies and marshmallows. Every time I step outside,

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Check this out. She is definitely the hero of the day, an 82-year-old Minnesota grandma living in a retirement home. She was so annoyed that her home couldn't legally serve beer that she campaigned to change that state law. She won! Yeah, they just signed the Grandparents Happy Hour Bill, no joke. Suddenly, Bingo Night just got a whole lot more interesting for grandma.

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That's the latest from Todd. Time Machine on the Kix FM No Repeat Workday. Well, if you're annoyed with the weather, just look south. Look at Edmonton and all the issues they have. They've been getting so much rain that these massive, like 35-foot sinkholes are literally swallowing up that city right now. So dealing with a little bit of haze up here doesn't sound half bad. Fine Young Cannibals.

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All the rodeo action is on right now. Next up, you got the High Prairie Elks Pro Rodeo. You want to win tickets? Head to our Facebook page and tell us your best rodeo clown name. Like, what would it be? I just put mine in one of those generators, and it said my name would be Salty McSlick. I don't get it. I don't know.

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1: Good afternoon. I'm Kyle Moore. Lakeshore Regional Police Service looking for public help in trying to find a missing person. Eric Prince Browatsky was last seen living at his home in Sucker Creek on Saturday. Officers say he is known to frequent the High Prairie and Sucker Creek areas. Pictures and descriptions are on our app. Number of rental vacancies at high level has seen a huge increase. Higher vacancy rate comes after the loss of 190 local jobs in April due to the curtailment of the West Fraser Mill located just outside of the community. In addition, number of homes for sale in high level has gone up. Some realtors estimating a 30% increase in houses on the market. Some warm and windy weather was helping to dry fields and make progress on the crops go a little faster. Major crops in the Peace region averaging 55% good to excellent, right in the middle of 5 and 10-year averages. In terms of some specific crops, spring wheat is at 60%, barley 58%, oats at 57%, dry peas 53%, canola 50%, fall rye 48%, and winter wheat at 48%. Take a look at your weather. Smoky conditions expected to last through tonight and into tomorrow again. Lows tonight will be near 10 degrees, but expect to be warm again tomorrow with highs around 30. Could see some showers in the McKenzie tomorrow. We likely won't get rain until the weekend. Sports, the Wheat Belt Baseball League now is scheduled set for the next round of their postseason. South Division Final will start tonight with Rycroft Rage visiting the Grand Prairie Brewers. Tomorrow will be the first game of the North Final between the Peace River Stampeders and the Manning Mets. Both series will be a best of three. The Major Leagues, Toronto Blue Jays continue their set with the Tampa Bay Rays. 7-1 loss last night. Now it's the Jays 5.5 games out of a playoff spot. One player in particular who is struggling is Vladimir Guerrero Jr. His 259 batting average this season is the worst he's had in his Major League career. An interesting story in the NBA where LeBron James is still a free agent. Did not re-sign with the Lakers after last season. There's plenty of speculation of will he'll play for his 24th NBA season. Several teams have made their pitches to LeBron. His agent saying that he's not going to be rushed into his decision. More of these stories, visit our website and download the app for local news delivered straight to your phone. For Trending 55, I'm Kyle Moore.
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1: 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And to JHL's the Great Lumber Barons have their third annual Lumber Barons Best Ball Tournament happening on August 29th. 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

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And is Jelly Roll a home wrecker? Is Bunny a home wrecker? Well, you probably heard about their divorce. And Jelly Roll's 18-year-old daughter, Bailey Ann, went on TikTok to say that actually nobody cheated. But when the real reason eventually comes out, it's going to break the internet. 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

Island in the Sun with Weezer. It's Kix FM. And if you notice that downtown Peace River seems about three times busier than usual right now, don't worry. Local population did not explode overnight. It's just the fair crews and the carnies officially setting up shop for the Peace River Street Fair, set to kick off on Friday. But if memory serves, I believe they started a little bit early, like once all the rides were set up and whatnot. You can get more details on the Mighty Peace GM Community Calendar at Kix.fm. 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

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One Republic, Kix FM. A lot of people need a lot of love, especially down south, I think. Yeah. The latest threats is a 50% tariff on certain Canadian products from Donald Trump. And if you've got that trade threat fatigue, you're not alone. We've seen plenty of these headlines before. They don't always pan out. So for now, just don't cancel Christmas. One of our greatest exports right here, Mr. Bryan Adams. Somebody. It's Kix FM.

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